let's get the party started. See you at the bar, you was hardly talking. That's when I knew that your heart was scarring. Friends to lovers need a part to star in. Like, wait, babe, let me ask your pardon.

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3: Number 7. Sabrina Carpenter. Six, Lola Young.
4: 'Cause I'm too messy, and then I'm just too damn clean.
3: Five, Huntrix. Four, Bruno Mars. Three, Taylor Swift. Two, Olivia Dean. Alex Warren.
2: As 7 melhores. Jovem Pan.